0: free.
1: Yeah.
0: Hey, could we stay in the
2: moment? What's the time?
1: Time.
2: Nobody knows.
1: Hey, man.
2: It's usual. It's usual.
0: In the middle of nowhere.
3: Cheeseburger, cheeseburger, cheeseburger.
2: Wait. Stop it. Spiffing. 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

0: Riding the punani, me riding the punani, me feeling the punani.
1: Is you Madonna?
2: You my driver?
1: Is you Madonna? Your Babylons look less big than they do on the telly, but I still definitely would.
2: You wish.
1: I do actually.
3: Hey, Mr. DJ, put a record on. I wanna dance with my baby.

0: Yo, Maradona, you know when you do your next single, can I be in it? Because I was well good at rapping. Like a virgin, like don't need no urging. Got me a sturgeon, gotta rock with the
1: merchant. Please stop.
0: For real.
1: Put my music back on.
0: Respect.

Has either of you two been to England? Do you want to see the real Big Ben?

Well, this car is automatic, systematic, hydromatic. Why, it's a greased lightning.

0: Excusez-moi.
1: Yes?
0: Quelle heure est-il, s'il vous plaît?
1: It is 6:30.
0: Oh, thank you. I thought my watch was wrong. I'm meeting someone.
1: And your someone is late.
2: Are you sure you are in the right place? So easy to be confusing.
0: It's probably my fault. Wrong day, wrong date.
2: If a man is involved, do not be so sure. Well, good luck.
0: Merci.

0: So what are you doing back?
1: Well, I sat back and thought about the things we used to do. It really meant a lot to me. You mean a lot to me.
0: I really mean that much to you?
1: Girl, you know it's true.

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One goes bang and hits the other one in the head, and the other one goes phew and picks up a fish and goes bang and hits her, right? So that's what you do. You know, that's it. That's the whole video.

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And would you save my soul tonight? Would you tremble if I touched your lips? Or would you laugh? Oh, please tell me this.

0: We need your help. Someone is seducing our top agents. As you can see, she's a master of disguise.
1: Ooh, ew.
0: But Austin, whatever you do, don't fall in love. We've already lost 007 and 008.
2: Well then, Basil, this looks like a case for double... Oh, behave!

0: You're going the right way for a smack bottom.
1: I hope so.
0: Ooh. Yes. Mm. Mm. It's good to be me. Yes.

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He looks through his window inside. And when I rode here tonight, when I rode here on that fucking road, I knew that goddamn road was mine. And so this is what I sing.

They're only to hide my guilt and shame. I forgive you, now I ask the same of you. While we were apart, I was human too.

0: Попробуйте никого не
1: будет. Okay, look over your shoulder. That looks great.

0: How you doing?
1: How you doing?
0: This the right place?
1: Yeah, it says right here.
2: Man, this place kinda is crazy.
1: It is kind of crazy, yo.
0: All right, well, let's go see him.
2: All right. Modern doors, all that.